0: 704, are you still off us?
1: Affirmative. Down 4.
0: That's fine. 712 is going to be going to 404 Carlton Drive for rapid SOS abandoned 911 call. I tried calling the number back when I went to voicemail.
1: No.

好的，我是。孟凡哥。王凡哥。

0: 7 and 10, 12. Center. You guys, nothing's coming on 911. It's 404 call coordinate number 303. I've tried calling a couple of times. It goes straight to voicemail. Goodbye.
1: So I'll be clear this up.
0: Goodbye.

0: 107 South. Heather, I was able to use the chat feature on Rapid SOS, and I asked if the person had an emergency. The only reply was, yes, we are all good, it's being handled, and she would not elaborate further.
1: 10-5, you can show me going out.
0: Okay.
1: 7-4, is there any chance if I can't get it right in, you could come by with the key?
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0: 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The phone comes back to female host of Emerald West of Flanders, Department 303. 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

0: 712, I made contact. They're all set. He was calling to be concerned about his girlfriend that lives in Otisfield, Maine. He has since relayed that concern to the related authorities.
1: Seven, 18, are you off?
2: Seven, I think we're enough.

0: 1055.
1: Yeah, Trevor has the departed. I'm 1079 to scene. I'll take an office over to document.

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0: Just so you're aware, I have a 911 hang up. Area of 1 Nordic Village Lane. No voice contact number is not announced.
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1: Country.
0: So 105, I just took a 911 open line. I was able to make contact with the caller system, John, there at the Jellystone campground, site number 359. It was an accidental dial. His son had the phone. There's no emergency. I spoke to him direct.
1: 10-5, I'll turn 12 on that one. Thank you.
0: So 105, you kind of cut out. Did you say you're going to check on it?
1: Negative. I'll 10-12 on it, and I'm going to buy myself a new radio.
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0: Time of the now I hang up at Nordic Village. And has there been any other contact with us?
2: That's clear.
1: One-five, it was just the one call, came in around 1940. No contact with the person.
0: 10-5, you can close it.
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0: Bud, when you're clear for a Texas 22.
1: Entry.
0: Well, last of A, Adam, J, John, M, Eric, E, Edward, R, Robert, I, the first of D, David, I, the L, Lincoln, H, Henry, A, Adam, S, Sam, the initial S, Sam, 1968, 0327.

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0: 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Thousand gold, 700. He's by the overlook on 16. 10-5, thank you.

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2: Out of Jijan, Ocean, Wayang, C. Charlie, E. Edward, first of John, J. O. H. N. The initial J. John, day birth 1957, 0611.
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2: Okay.
1: Loss of Woods, person Jessica, J. John, E. Edward, S. M. S. M. I. S. C. Charlie, K. Adam, and the initial S. M. They were 1989-0205.
2: Seven.

0: Tony, do you, is she providing a driver's license?
1: Affirmative.
0: So they ran her by name and came back with two different license numbers for the same person. I have one that license number that ends in 326 and the other one is 085. Could you advise which one she's presenting?
1: Affirmative. The last four is 3326.
0: In fact, I just need to run it by the number. Go ahead.
2: Same location as last. 302 in front of Attitash, New Hampshire, 564-9977. 564-9977. 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
0: Environment, what was the location again?
2: Right in front of Attitash.
0: It's not a signal negative.
1: Yeah, I think you're TCN.
0: Yeah.

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1: Okay.
0: 16, buddy. Over 10-6-12-20.
1: Okay.
2: Alright, Dean, copy Cyanide.
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0: 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I got a trooper with me too, SB 512.

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0: Headed that way. Can you send for that? Do you have time to 1078 at out of touch?
1: Seven 12. Did you just stop a Robin Farrar?
2: What's the vehicle you're broken?
1: White Dodge Caravan.
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0: 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I'll be able to bicyclist in front of Fire Scope.
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0: 2WE for suspicious activity in Madison.
1: Okay, no, I'm in Albany. Go ahead.
0: Both units took a 911 call number 96 Forest Pines Road. The first of Shirley advised there is a subject outside her home. She can't tell who it is or if it's male or female. Advised this happened a couple days ago. Someone had pounded on her door and she wasn't able to see their face then either. She advised the subject did walk around her trailer and she's afraid they'll try to get in one of her windows.
1: Yeah, I got it.

0: someone is calling in, how could it be a while wrapped up and a vehicle is just causing a disturbance in the McDonald's parking lot and just left southbound on Route 16 from McDonald's. Described as a gray Jeep Wrangler occupied by six or seven subjects. Caller states they were causing havoc in the parking lot and then exited through the do not enter driveway, went southbound on Route 16 from McDonald's. Gray Jeep Wrangler, unknown 1020, occupied numerous times, and the VLL 2210.
1: 704
0: South Eastern Road. Next, 12 copy. Sir, stop. So, Henry is responding. Be advised, the caller stated it was approximately 5 to 10 minutes ago.
1: 4 copies.

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1: 20.
0: Route 302, right by Patrick's Market, New Hampshire 469-0497 at the white Genesis G70, occupied by one.
1: 10-5, 20, 13.

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0: People, Adam, G-Times, G-Charlie, H-N-A-Y, Young, 7.

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0: I'm not showing any box or code on file for her. 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
1: Received. 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
0: Affirmative, letting you know that 11 and 10 are requesting a 1027 to their address.
1: Copy that, thank you, I appreciate it, and by chance are they able to advise what the status and what it's going to be for medical?
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She's open, but we also checked the area and didn't find anything. Okay, it's clear.

0: 911 call. 911 operator advising, receive a hang up call. Mapped at 1 Nordic Lane and the parking lot of the Grimstad building. The area code for Rhode Island cell phone. Made a contact via verbal or texting. Just be advised, 102 had the same exact call last night around the same time. I made a 10-9 to the number tonight. Rings and goes to voicemail. And he checked the area last night with native contact with anyone. Just be advised. Number's not listed in-house.
1: Southern 12 Southern Heart. Patrick. Patrolling out near your settler's green on Fort Bolford, Jan, okay?

0: 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Confirm we're rolling.
1: 1-0-9, I copied you're out in the area. The rest of your traffic was unreadable. Team mapped in the parking lot of the Grimstad building.
0: I'm out in the parking lot of Grimstad. Confirming in Rhode Island. Phone number.

0: 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Can you try it on DD? Bobbles don't seem to be making it on C-Charlie.
1: How's C-Charlie now? I was just on that. From my portable?
0: It's a little better. 10-3. My apologies. Your radio's not being hit.

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0: 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Parking lot of the Grinstead building. If I can get a read back.
1: Stand by.

00105 showing an RRO, holding company, Caps Corp. LLC out of Danvers, Mass. I'm showing it as expired as of 1/1/26. 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
0: I checked the area extensively, nothing found again. That vehicle is the closest one to the building, and given the fact it's a commercial plate, the owners could be from around. If you attach it, I will be 1079 once we get further.
1: Copy, you checked the area, and that was all that came through.
0: How's this?
1: Let's try it.
0: I checked the area extensively to negative contact. That map 28-52 of is the one closest to the building. And given the fact it's a commercial 20, it's likely that the owners are from Rhode Island given the proximity. Only 1079, mostly get further.
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0: 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Just confirming that's the new one by the high school.
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0: Memorial Hospital, Memorial Hospital, this is Action 85, how do you read?
1: 21, I'll be able to attempt it.
0: Good evening, Memorial, this is Action 85, we are approximately 5 minutes out with a 15-year-old female, 50-year-old female, who had a seizure lasting approximately 4 minutes. Full tonic-clonic. Her heart rate is currently 92, BP 137 over 103. SpO2 is 96% on room air. We did a 12-lead and transmitted it to you. She has an 18 in the left AC with labs drawn. 4 milligrams of Zofran on board for her nausea and vomiting. The patient does have a stroke history. Symptoms preceded her previous stroke history. Any questions?
2: Sugar.
0: Affirmative, she takes Eliquis.
2: Blood sugar?
0: Yes, it was 291.
2: Current alert annoyance.
0: She was more alert and oriented 2 minutes ago. Now she is moaning and complaining her head hurts again.
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1: Two one.
2: I'm gonna have the operator of the vehicle 17 back up and cancel. 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I'm going to give you the New Hampshire tag. It's going to be 5728207. 8207 last four. It's going to be a female operator. I'll have her 1072.
1: 10-5.
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0: 504 to 521.
1: Negative, looking for 521. Okay, 521, status check, 521. 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
0: Have identification yet. 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
0: Tempo, DRO is going to be the operator.
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0: Tempo.
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0: DCP 500 Trail County Sheriff's Office, time clear, 430 minutes, Hill Ave, Golden Borough, 405 and 417 for the check trail to the Wakefield 278. And 5278-2105. Carol checking 105 for the time check.
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0: 10-5, thank you, Carol. I'm sorry, you're still clear, 403.

0: 521.
1: 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You're seeking your vehicle tonight.
0: Come on.
1: 512, clear for starting.
0: Ten
1: 8-6-5-4-8.
0: 10-5.

2B to 522. Henry. Yes, we've seen the motor vehicle complaint slash welfare check came over from Carroll County. There is an 88 reporting a individual driving around 10-19. They're all drinking earlier. They're worried about his welfare. He's believed to be driving a silver, newer model Ford car with no front plate, possibly headed to 275 Gardner Hill in Tamworth. He was last seen on Jacora Lake Road about 10 minutes ago.

0: Fahrzeug.
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0: 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Keep it open, 04, 512. And he's 86561. I'll be remaining with her until the owner shows up.
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0: 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Carol Drinking 278.
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0: Central, since 2018, Nissan Rogue, black in color, class 43028, to Mohammed Sui, out of McMillan, born in 81.
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0: 10-5 showing active expires 3 of 29, a hands-free violation 4 of 19, an accident 8 of 16, as well as 6 of 15.
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0: 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My NDT locked up. I don't need it over the air.
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0: 559-7379, it should be on a green Jeep Wrangler.
1: Showing our left at Gilmore, first of Sean, avoiding 82 out of Kearsage. Should be a 2008 Jeep Wrangler, all purpose color green, expiring 8/31 of 26. Negative on a 23 in CIC in state, and FYI, I'm showing the RO as an active operator, also showing the same address.
2: 383596.
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0: Appreciate
1: it. Can you call this? At 1.5.

Central, it's negative 23, expect 3126. It's 2012 Toyota Highlander, green color, to Kimberly Smith out of Berlin, born 82. She is the protected person in a restraining order. Stand by, thank you.

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1: Yeah,
0: I'll be out at the Verizon store checking on a vehicle when clear for New Hampshire 10-20.
1: Patrick.
0: R. Robert, U. Union, D. David, D. Edward, E. Edward.
1: 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Born April 1956, expires April 2027.

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0: 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He's waiting to do some cab rides. I'll be 10-7-9.
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7 7 7 7 7 7 7 7 7 7 7 7 7 7 7 7 7 7 7 7 7 7 7 7 7 7 7 7 7 7 7 7 7 7 7 7 7 7 7 7 7 7 7 7 7 7 7 7 7 7 7 7 7 7 7 7 7 7 7 7 7 7 7 7 7 7 7 7 7 7 7 7 7 7 7 7 7 7 7 7 7 7 7 7 7 7 7 7 7 7 7 7 7 7 7 7 7 7 7 7 7 7 7 7 7 7 7 7 7 7 7 7 7 7 7 7 7 7 7 7 7 7 7 7 7 7 7 7 7 7 7 7 7 7 7 7 7 7 7 7 7 7 7 7 7 7 7 7 7 7 7 7 7 7 7 7 7 7 7 7 7 7 7 7 7 7 7 7 7 7 7 7 7 7 7 7 7 7 7 7 7 7 7 7 7 7 7 7 7

0: Well, it's going to be 2191-8424. I should be pick up.
1: Yeah, bye.

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0: I'm New England with AVA right now. They're giving me an update that the suspect is driving again, possible 19, and they have his location. So I'll be heading up towards Debs Landing in the Tamworth Hospital area and looking for him.
1: 10-5.

0: to be 500 Carroll County Sheriff's Office. I'm Clay Officer, 200 Carroll County Wingfield Unit 278.
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1: 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I'm about to meet the location. I told the 521 if you want to step it up and get over here. He should be here when I pull up.
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0: 10-5, I'm calling.

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1: DUI.
0: Five.

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Carroll Fire 2, Bartlett Fire. Respond on Scenic Vista Lane. Reported as the last house on the end on the right-hand side. A female advising the fire alarm has been going off for about 30 minutes. Nothing visible from where she is. It does not appear anybody is at the home. Repeating Carroll 2, Bartlett Fire. Respond on Scenic Vista Lane, given as the last house on the end on the right-hand side. A female advising the fire alarm has been going off for about 30 minutes with nothing visible from where she is, and it does not appear anybody is there. Your first tone at 338.

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0: Carroll Fire to Bartlett Fire. Respond on Scenic Vista Lane, given as the last house on the end on the right-hand side. A female reporting the fire alarm going off for about 30 minutes. Nothing visible from where she's at. It does not appear that anybody's there. Repeating Carroll to Bartlett Fire. On Scenic Vista Lane, the last house on the end on the right-hand side. A fire alarm that has been going off for about 30 minutes with nothing visible. It does not appear anybody is there. Door second, tone 341.
1: Carol, 21 C2.
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0: Carol 5 from 21C2. 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They had replaced their detectors, and the old ones that were in the trash, a bear got into them, and they are laying on the ground going off. We will be taking batteries out, and that will silence the alarm.
1: Receive 21C2 advising the cause was old detectors in the trash that a bear got into. You'll be removing the batteries at 4:02.

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KKB5, Monroe Carroll County Sheriff's Office, time clear for 0430, Carroll checking 230. And I think you can also use Carroll.

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Please, Ben Bell, the release just over, pardon. 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
0: 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She said she would let her manager know to get it deactivated. I'll be 1079.
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Jones, well, I suspended 22, negative 23, 103. Showing open trespass, so that's for a soccer medical group.

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1: 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Good morning, sir.
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0: 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Thank you. 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
0: 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Car 2, please.
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0: New Hampshire 22 in the RO, west of Allen, A. Adam, a. Lincoln, a. Lincoln, E. Edward, and Nora. First of Daniel, D. David, A. Adam, and Nora, I. E. Edward, L. Lincoln. And he's Daniel Allen the second.
1: License at once.
0: 10-5, I'll take it to you.
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0: Surname all spelled George, Ida, George, Nora, Ocean Union, X-ray. Given name of Christopher with a PH. Middle initial R, Robert. Date of birth 1978, 1206.

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2: 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It is that coming back on a Jeep Patriot, when clear for a sector, Connecticut, 10-22.
0: Perfect.
2: Same left as the RO, Ducharme. First of Ryan, Robert Young, Adam Nora, no initial G George, Didworth, 2004, 10-07.

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0: Carol to Jackson Fire. Rail Tracks may be able to respond in the area of 1143 Route 16. The dam leads in for a vehicle into the woods. Repeating to Jackson Fire, Rail Tracks may be able to respond. In the area of 1143 Route 16, Dana Place in for a vehicle into the woods, first tone 749.
1: Carol,
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1: QSRT is 177 Larry Road for an alarm coming in his dining room, sliding door, no responders.
2: Copy. We're from West South Street. 241, Joe.
1: 241.
2: Did you advise, is there any injury with this?
1: I'm sure.
2: That's it.
4: Memorial Hospital, Action Ambulance 1, how do you copy? Good morning, Memorial. In reach your facility, a 42-year-old female patient. She's complained this morning of dizziness. Denies any traumatic cause. Says that she was dizzy twice yesterday, but improved, woke up this morning dizzy. Stroke assessment is unremarkable for any findings. The only complaint she has is numb and tingling in upper extremities. Current set of vitals, heart rate 113, blood pressure 182/93. She does have a history of hypertension. And title of 16, she's batting 94% on 3 liters of oxygen, batting 99%. She does have a CO level of 3 at this time. 20 gauge left AC, last drawn, about 500 saline, and we've got a 3-minute ET at your front door. Anything further? Can you go again with that memorial?
0: On arrival.
2: Three.

Carla Jackson Fire. We're all Jackson ambulance respond in the area of 1143 Route 16 near the Dana Place Inn. For a motor vehicle accident, a vehicle that went into the woods, a female complaining of back pain is reported to be out of the vehicle. Repeating to Jackson Fire, for all Jackson ambulance respond in the area of 1143 Route 16 near the Dana Place Inn for a motor vehicle accident. Where is a vehicle that went into the woods, female complaining of back pain, she's out of the vehicle. 752.

0: Carroll Fire, 2207, responding with force.
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1: Carol Fire 7081. A1's responding.
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0: 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On your clear for the Hampshire, 22.
1: And with this?
0: Last is Sturgeon, SAMT Tom, Union, R. Robert, G. George, E. Edward, O. Ocean, and Nora. First of Francesca, Frank, R. Robert, A. Adam, and Nora. C. Charles, E. Edward, Sam, C. Charles, A. Adam. Date of birth is 1994-05-16. And when you have a second, same start, that goes.
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0: What's your ETA?
1: We're about 3 minutes out.
0: Received. 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
1: Yeah,

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Repeating 700 North Conway Fire Action Ambulance, respond for a fire alarm at 3552 White Mountain Highway at the Cabernet Inn, basement and first floor smoke detector. 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
1: 703.
0: I'm out at the cabaret and nothing's showing.
1: Yeah.

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2: 703.
3: Yeah, the people here advise it's from cooking.
1: Copy, C1 just arrived.
3: 75, we're around back.
1: 7. C1, there's a...

0: 2021 Chevy Silverado to Willard Valley for 1970 Eagle Valley.
1: How about that again?

0: New Hampshire veteran plate, Victor 30012.
1: In December to a Lynn Cumberland,
2: yeah.
1: Born in 1936.
2: Yes.
0: 10-5, the operator's in on a second.
1: Yeah.

700-760. I have a welfare check request at 53 Loon Mountain Lane from visiting nurses. They arrived for their appointment and no one's coming to the door.

0: 719-700. One clear, can I get an accident number, please?
1: Your accident is 219.
0: Thank you.

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2: Last is Cumberland, link the RO. First of Lind, Lincoln, Ida, Nora, David. David, 1963-06-06.
3: Process, Buck is on scene, dragging the car.
0: 22 Highway, the patient being transported by the ambulance. Wrecker is on scene, removing the vehicle, T-34.
1: 719
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1: Anyone out at Memorial at 847?

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Could you respond? Tell your area 690 Depot Road for a lockout. A Irving oil truck. He said next to the house with the green metal roof, there is a wide paved road next to it, and then at the end of it, near the orange port body.

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0: 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It'll be 1079.
1: 7. Carol, 241.
0: Country.
1: While you're on the scene of the accident, one activation came in for 5A Fairview Drive, Hockney Cross Residence. Indicating second floor bedroom and entry door motion. I believe it's the same one that came in yesterday.
0: 10-5. Sounds like the same. I'll check out.

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0: Answer 523-2661. It's a contractor on site. I'll be coming tonight.
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0: Nice to hear your call. I'm just getting to the PD. I'm taking care of it.

notified by accident, ambulance responding for a fire alarm at the 1785 Inn. That is at 3582 White Mountain Highway. Repeating, 700 North Conway, fire action ambulance, respond for a fire alarm. It's going to be the 1785 Inn. The address is 3582 White Mountain Highway. The activation is second floor and attic smoke detector. 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
0: Alarm caused by dust from a contractor. Alarm's been reset. We'll be clear returning.
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0: Go ahead. Good morning, Memorial Action Ambulance 2. Looking about 5 minutes out. On board, conscious, alert, and maintaining at baseline. 82-year-old female. Chief complaint today is going to be right hip pain post-fall. Patient tripped and fell from a standing position. No loss of consciousness. There was a reported head strike. No head, neck, or back pain. No thinners. No deformity, rotation, or shortening. She's had 1 gram of IV Tylenol and 50 micro-fentanyl, brought her pain from a 6 down to nothing. Current set of vitals for you, a sinus rhythm at 96, 143 over 64 for a pressure. Respiration 17, 97% under a mare. A lot more on arrival. Any questions?
1: These are 550. Give me one spare for the for hour 550. 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
1: Blue 2014, Chrysler County Country, expires in November to Joyce Gala of 87 Blue Mountain Lane, born in 1950.
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0: unit, just opened a call for you for your protection order service. Matthew Swan, you just called in looking to have an order served to him. It was issued at a county court. They told him that they sent it to the PD. I don't have anything on file here at the SO.
1: 8-10-5, I don't have anything here as well. So, to follow up with the county court, I guess.

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0: 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Same last as the RO Bruins. First is Kevin Common. Date of birth 19540928.
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0: 765 out of Maine. Her New Hampshire privilege is suspended. She was suspended in New Hampshire on October 2023.
1: F5, are you seeing an interlock requirement?
0: Affirmative.

0: base from 782. 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

0: that the idiot about me in life is also suspended in New Hampshire for the same reason.
1: 13, girl.
2: 13.
3: Yeah, with a Conway car, parking lot of Burger King. Well, motor vehicle stuff.
2: Hello?

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1: 7.
0: That vehicle is now in a parking spot waiting for a licensed driver. Last of Gardner has been released on a Moscow Pier summons. I'll take an AI number, 10-7-9.
1: Sir.

0: Carol Fire to Bartlett Jack Daniels. Just want to Bartlett 89 Parker Ridge Road for pending call. Repeating, Carol Fire to Bartlett Jack Daniels. Just want to Bartlett 89 Parker Ridge Road for pending call. Unit 7.
1: Seven. One for him.
2: Four.
1: Where are you ready? Can you call yourself B16 at Dura Queen?
2: Handle it.
1: It's going to be New Hampshire 20, 109-3082 on a Dodge Ram.
2: Five.
3: Well, it's an animal complaint.
1: Seven, 16, 10, 4.
3: Disregard, it was an animal complaint.
1: 10, 5.

0: Central Fire Department, Jack Daniels, just on the Bartlett, 89 Parker Ridge Road, Sprint Alpha Level, 75-year-old female, consciously aware, fell with a neck and face injury. Repeating, Carroll Fire Department, Jack Daniels, just on the Bartlett, 89 Parker Ridge Road, Sprint Alpha Level, 75-year-old female, consciously aware, fell with a neck and face injury. 1132 is your effect stop.
1: Carroll Fire Base 782 is going to be responding from Jackson. We'll pick people up at the Glen Station.
0: Okay, I'll be responding from Jackson at 1132.

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2: 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Warning for tailgating.
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0: pretty clear. 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They're aware of that.
1: I copy you warning, Chrissy, and then you want to garble.
2: I made her aware of the registration expiration of the yesterday. She's going to take care of that on her way home.
1: Yeah, I'm going to do it 11:20.
3: 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Heather. The model of Devers in the lobby asking for you.
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1: 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She has the form.
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1: I get you. 7-6. Looks like it's clearing up, so there's a 10-13 vehicle out of, around about here in front of the PD.
0: 7-3.
1: 10-3.
0: I'm clear 90, I'll be out with that 10-13.
1: 7-3.

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0: 70 A2 is transporting, over.
1: You transporting at 12:10.

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0: Took an hour and a half of call. Now in the area of Columbia. 911 did get a text back from the subject saying no emergencies. I just tried calling back, no answer.
1: 10-5, all 10-4.

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2: 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I just put the request in the narrative, a hand summons for the 817 court date.
1: Okay.

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0: 11 Horseshoe Drive, it's going to be Abbott's Machine Shop right behind Mason Park on East Conway Road. Third party 911 caller stated she received a call from her husband who is there with a male subject, and it sounds like possible 1054F, there's no further information. Just stated to the wife, he's dead.
1: Hello.

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1: 11-21 appears to be a 1034-S. Do you indeed need more manpower?
2: We should be off. That was North Conway coming as well.
1: Copy. Thank you.

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1: Green, Ford F-250 to George Abbott, born in 69.
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0: I believe I'm out at 18. Can you copy New Hampshire 20 just to confirm?
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0: New Hampshire 441-7498.
4: Copy to 11A1. 85 to continue. 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
0: 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I couldn't copy you.
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1: First
0: one's on a motorcycle. It's Robert Frank George Boston Sam 1 Tom David 29 Sam Lincoln Mary 1003. Should have an old registration out of New Hampshire. Wait a second.

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1: One, Frank David O. King, 74 Nora 3, Edward Victor Adam, 53613. Come back with a New Hampshire temperature.
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I never questioned my check on, so I said it may be one of the same.

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0: We'll be in the area of 275 West End Road with a Lancer 20, 476-052. It's going to be Ford F-150. 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

0: 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I did work Pierce out of Westwind, or correction, Newton, Mass. To expire December 26th.
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0: 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Trash. Trash. Trash. 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Trash. Trash. Trash. Trash. Trash. Trash. Trash. Trash. Trash. Trash. Trash. Trash. Trash. Trash. Trash. Trash. Trash. Trash. Trash. Trash. Trash. Trash. Trash. Trash. Trash. Trash. Trash. Trash. Trash. Trash. Trash. Trash. Trash. Trash. Trash. Trash. Trash. Trash. Trash. Trash. Trash. Trash. Trash. Trash. Trash. Trash. Trash. Trash. Trash. Trash. Trash. Trash. Trash. Trash. Trash. Trash. Trash. Trash. Trash

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1: From 73 school, he's in negative contact so far. 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
0: Okay.

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0: At this point, this individual is unsure of what the roommate's name is. 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

0: 700 all units, copy on a motor vehicle complaint. Repeating 700 all units, motor vehicle complaint. 113 westbound, just turned onto Abenaki Way, described as a red Chevy pickup truck, unknown 1020. Vehicle's been having severe lane control issues all over the road.
1: 703, copy.
2: 716, copy.
3: 719, I copy.
0: 10-11, 1090 for a past tense assault report in the lobby.
2: 10-11.

0: Conway 707 to the Madison unit, Scott and Gerald.
1: One 7-3, go ahead.
0: Hey, for some reason don't have your number. If you could give me a call back real quick. Notice has been made. He's headed back to the house, so.
1: 10-5.

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The individual we're looking for is headed back to his residence at Walnut Loop right now. 5.

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0: 173 Carol, be back out at 231 Walnut Loop when you're clear for New Hampshire Sanity.
1: Center, is it?
0: H. Henry, Y. Young, B. Boston, A. Adam, double L. Lincoln, should be on the Tundra.

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1: 173.
0: I spoke with Pastor Alvett. He's been provided contact information for the investigators at the Conway PD, 3179.

0: 10-3.
1: 10-11, First Bridge just took a report of some subjects yelling and screaming at each other. It sounds like they're across the river from each other, screaming and yelling. Two subjects on each side, and it's just been ongoing for 20 minutes.
0: 10-4.
1: Good. With the brother, First of Jim, New England, looking to speak with you.
0: 10-5. Let him know I'll get a call into him from, it'll come off as a restricted number.

0: Female. Patient has possible fracture right ankle with approximate 3-inch, 4-inch laceration just above the ankle from the fall. She did it on a counter, bar type thing. She did lose consciousness briefly as she was falling to the beach. Her current vitals are 160 or 85, but blood pressure has come down 199 over 22. O2 steps are 97%. Room air. Pulse rate's normal, regular. We do have a swim with a nice pack on. Unable to get IV access at this time. She does have a swim on her right wrist from previous injury. We have about 10 minutes ETA. Do you have any questions?
1: Bible.

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1: 1732.
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1: Go on, 410.
0: I opened a call on the board, female 602, you're looking for a callback reference if possible, scam call. She got a call from a subject saying they were a lawyer in California and said they needed money for her oldest nephew because she's in jail.
1: Oh, there we go.
2: Seven.

0: 是对一负二三。
1: The caller on that disabled camper called back wondering if someone could come sit with them while they change the tire.
0: This is Final.

173. If you can just note that there was no VIN on that trailer, services rendered, I'll be clear.

0: 703.
1: 10-3.
0: We've advised both parties not to have any further contact with each other. 10-7-9.
1: 10-5, 700, 716.
0: 10-3.
1: Took a call from a subject who had concerns about Robert Fogel and his vehicle at Lowe's. Just that it's very hot and he appeared to have all the doors and windows open of his vehicle and he was sitting in it.

0: 10-3.
1: Took a call about a dog in a vehicle at Market Basket. 746 is out of town. The vehicle is going to be a green Subaru, New Hampshire, 539-1062. They're parked on the side of the building closest to Settlers Green.
0: 10-5, I'll be en route.
1: 7.

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1: Sanders.
0: I met with that subject as they were leaving on 1079. I gave them a warning.
1: Sanders.

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1: 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I'll be 10-7.

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0: 10-5, I'll take a CN.
1: Delivery.

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1: 10-5.
0: 5-12.
1: 5-12.
0: 10-1.
1: 10-1.
0: 5-2-2.
1: 5-2-2.
0: 10-1.
1: 10-5. 5-2-1. 10-5.
2: 10-5,
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1: 10-5, be as well.
2: I was back out on Forestry Drive. I'm clear now.
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0: Can I go to the Bartlett unit calling you? We're not making it.
1: Wonderful, Carolina Ancestor.
0: Wonderful, go ahead.
1: You can close out that scan call.
0: Yeah, thank you.

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0: I'll be out on Horseshoe Drive.
1: Yeah.

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0: 7-1 hang up call. Mapping in the area of the Eastman Inn, 2331 White Mountain Highway. I tried calling the number back with negative contact.
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0: Carol Fire, Barley Jackson Ambulance, 40 Goodrich Falls Road in Bartlett for a Delta level. 80-year-old male with conscious breathing alert, having extreme chest pain, is unable to settle. He does not have any cardiac history. He did just return from the hospital. Repeating, Bartlett Jackson Ambulance, 40 Goodrich Falls Road in Effingham, in Bartlett. In Bartlett for a Delta level, 80-year-old male, conscious breathing and alert, is having extreme chest pain, unable to settle, has no cardiac history, and did just return from the hospital. Tell me your second tone, 1607.
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0: Sandra Carway, North Carolina Paramedic. 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
0: I'll be responding for the paramedic intercept.
1: 15C2, you're responding for the medic. 1629.

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1: Central.

0: 18th.
1: Hello, sir.
0: Just for information, I just took a call from a concerned citizen reporting that on 302 by Sockelbaum, he just observed three juvenile females approximately 8 to 10 years old, unattended, run across the road in front of traffic, and the caller believes it's an unsafe situation.
1: Yeah, but I'll take a look at it.

0: year-old male patient who was at your facility earlier this morning. He was complaining of centralized chest pain at that time. The patient did have some elevated troponin. He did get some heparin and was sent home. About an hour ago, patient started to experience that centralized chest pain again. On 12 leads, the monitor did report an inferior STEMI with elevation in leads 2, 3, and AVS. We do have an IV established at this point. Labs are growing. We have a paramedic on board. We will be en route shortly, and we'll update while we're en route. Any questions for us?
1: Is that working?
2: 709 is going to
1: take the lobby call
2: for you. 10-4.
1: I'll be en route to
2: McDonald's.
1: 10-5. There's nothing in the area. No further description. I tried calling the number back. No answer.
2: 10-5. I'll send 12 in.
1: 10-5.

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0: Be the call car, have a good night.
1: Yeah, I want to know, are you the call car?
0: Yeah, you're doing it.
1: Yeah, that's pretty nice.

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1: I'm
0: going to be out at 1035 North Street in Laconia. It's going to be in reference to a warrant I have in hand. I believe the individual's coming outside to talk to me right now.
1: Okay, do you want to check?

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1: 10-5. 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

0: contact all. 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
0: First of C. Charlie A. Adam I. Aaron Kinawai Young Hanor. 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
1: Richard 2 near Alpine Garden with Quebec. Edward 1-0, Victor John George. E-10-VJG, it's a Black Range Rover.

0: qualify if you're on the clear.
1: Got
0: it. Check Tennessee mail out of Quebec. Email out of Quebec, last of Sam, Edward, Tom, Lincoln, Adam, King, Walter, Edward, first of Michelle, common spelling, no middle initial, number 7-26-1973.

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1: Clear now.
0: Can you tell the Walmart for a dog in a vehicle? 746 is out of town. It's a white Nissan Sentra by the handicap spot.
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0: I'm Kevin Curtin 8, and I will be off at that residence shortly. I'm going to be with the other half. I'll just return, explain everything, and collect the lab screen.
1: Okay.

0: 对，今天的王宝文律师直播间去冲。6528050.
1: That's going to be the vehicle. White Nissan Sentra to subject last is Brandy.
2: Who was the registry to?
1: Jeffrey the Brandy.
2: Thank you. Seven, you didn't make it right again. 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
0: Three.
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0: San Valentín.
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0: 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It's down until 10:05 and they're on their way.
1: Okay.
0: Oh, silver. Ten, five. Yeah, I spoke with the subject here. They have no idea why 911 was called. They're going to be all set. Show me clear.
2: 28.
0: 1728, I'll send you to the call my partner, so. 10-5, thank you.

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0: Okay.

0: 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Repeating, 700 INS, motor vehicle complaint. Eastbound on East Conway Road, just went by Mason Brook, New Hampshire, 4730148 on a silver 2018 Subaru Impreza, registered to a subject out of Webster Road in Center Conway. Vehicle has been tailgating, having zero lane control issues, swerving all over the road, and hit a curb at one point.
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0: 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That call is all set for now. Can I just get an oil cover, please, and you can close it out?
1: That's fine, thank you.

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1: Ten
0: three. He took a call from a female. She advised that on Route 16 and 302 in the area of Town Hall Road, there's a female walking down the road and a male in a darker colored four-door car yelling at the female. She just said someone to check on the female, make sure she is all right. She was wearing a top and shorts. She did not have much further.
1: Ten five, do you have a vehicle description? Because I just drove through there.
0: All she had was a darker colored four-door car operated by a male.
1: 10-5, northbound and southbound.
0: She was headed into Bartlett from Conway.
1: Okay. Was the other car heading north or south?
0: Possibly southbound, she was not sure.
1: Alright, I'll do my best. I'm northbound on 16 Pat, saying Kirby Mountain Road.

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1: Morning.
0: I'm now northbound of Town Hall Road. Can you call the AE back if you have any more details?
1: Stand by, I will be if you have anything else.
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1: I'm in up to the Irving with negative contact with anybody walking down the street or a dark colored sedan with people fighting inside. Unless we get further, I'm going to be clear.

0: Yeah, 215.
1: And 3.
0: Austria 3 was, she was headed northbound through Conway. The female was before Duncan and after the Outlook, about 1 to 2 miles from the light.
1: 10-5, yeah, I went through there with negative contact.

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Patient's going to be located in a black GMC Terrain. A 31-year-old male, he is conscious and breathing, apparently went down a waterfall, said he ripped the bottom of his foot open, healed a toe with serious bleeding. Repeating for Connor Rescue and Ambulance to respond, number 23 Main Street at the Conway Town Hall. 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It's for a 31-year-old male, conscious and breathing, laceration to the bottom of his foot. He said it's healed a toe with serious bleeding. Time your tone is 1756 on Channel 2.

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0: Memorial Hospital, helicopter got one.
1: Denver.
2: I'll assign you to a 911 hang up, 1 Nordic Village Lane. 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Don't tell what's wrong.
1: 10-5 was with a number from Rhode Island.
2: It's a 401 area code, he's from it.
1: 10-5, you can close it. 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
2: 10-5, I'll close it out. Thanks, 1802.
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0: Memorial Hospital, Memorial Hospital, from 12A1. Good evening, Memorial. We're about 10 minutes out from your facility. We're en route with a 31-year-old male. Patient is conscious, breathing, and alert. Chief complaint today is going to be about a 6-inch deep laceration to the right foot. Patient placed it while floating down the river on a stick. Bleeding is controlled at this time. No other injuries. Last set of vitals are heart rate of 75, blood pressure 138 over 65, and a sagittal 98 on Roman. Patient has no other injuries and is alert north to 10-4. Any questions or comments?
1: Arrival, no questions.
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0: 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Service 911 hang up. I'll be going out at confirm stat unit number E57. That's the only family in that building with the Rhode Island address. They don't have a phone number. Probably don't have them. Come on.
1: Just the unit is a G57.
0: Hey, affirmative. George 57. I'm going out momentarily.
1: Yeah, fine.

0: 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Copy, A Road Island, 20.
1: Come through it.
0: 375-067. Again, 375-067 on a red Nissan Murano.

105, it comes back to a red Nissan Murano 2015. The listed car is a Maureen Keenan out of Cumberland, Rhode Island.

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0: Mail out of Rhode Island. Last of Recor, Robert Edward Charles, Ocean Robert Edward. First of Jonathan Thomas Spelling without an H. Date of birth 1/18/2008.
1: I got everything except for the date of birth cut out.
0: Deacon Street.
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1: Brown, we will drop. Try it.
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1: Hey, that call. Do you know what kind of firearm you might have?
0: Negative. The, I guess both.